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0: 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And what is he thinking these days? 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Ooh, is the NFL ready for more Aaron Rodgers headlines? 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

0: 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Another comeback coming? Ooh, is the NFL ready for more Aaron Rodgers headlines? 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
1: A reminder that the Nelson project continues until May the 25th, starting at 7 a.m. between Stanley and Park Road. Just some partial road closures there might slow you down. We do have a problem on the highway, the Niagara-bound QEW North Shore, stalled vehicle left lane, and road work 403 westbound past Waterdown, two right lanes blocked. It's the all-weather drive main event. 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I'm Dan Dealey. That's Hot Country Traffic.
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2: A reminder that the Nelson project continues until May the 25th, starting at 7 a.m. between Stanley and Park Road. Just some partial road closures there might slow you down. We do have a problem on the highway, the Niagara-bound QEW North Shore, stalled vehicle left lane, and roadwork 403 westbound past Waterdown, two right lanes blocked. It's the all-weather drive main event. 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I'm Dan Dealey. That's Hot Country traffic.
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3: Good morning. It's currently 13 degrees in Brantford, 10 degrees in Kitchener, and 12 degrees in Hamilton. The dollar's trading for 72.56 cents U.S., gas holding at $1.92.9 cents per liter at most GTA stations. It's Wednesday, May 20th, and I'm Rob Kerwane. A Kitchener driver is facing a careless driving charge after police say he drove over a man's leg. Saturday night around 10 p.m., a man was getting into the backseat of a rideshare vehicle in Waterloo around King Street North and Columbia Street West. The driver reportedly started to drive away before the 25-year-old was fully inside, causing him to fall over. The vehicle then ran over the man's leg, breaking his ankle. A 38-year-old man has now been charged with careless driving, causing bodily harm. A union representing CBSA workers says Ottawa should use federal employees instead of private contractors at immigration detention centers. The federal government is putting $238 million towards contracted security, with much of that funding coming from existing budgets. CBSA says the money is meant to maintain services as current contracts expire rather than add more guards. CBSA says contracted staff receive training in areas including mental health response, de-escalation, and high-risk incidents. The Prime Minister's office is responding to criticism from BC Premier David Eby. Eby says Canada does not work when Ottawa gives too much preference to separatist premiers. Eby and Prime Minister Mark Carney are set to meet today, a week after Ottawa signed a deal with Alberta. At that meeting between Carney and Premier Daniel Smith, promises were made about a new pipeline to the BC coast and a lower carbon tax for Alberta. The PMO says the federal government will work with all provinces and territories on getting big things built for the benefit of all Canadians. In sports, Ben Rice hit a two-run homer that broke a fifth-inning tie, and the New York Yankees held off the visiting Toronto Blue Jays 5-4 yesterday. Toronto took a 3-0 lead in the fourth, but Ryan McMahon pulled New York even with a three-run shot-off starter Dylan Cease following two walks in the fourth. The Jays have now lost two in a row in six of their last nine. The AL rivals play again today. Your Hot Country forecast, cloudy skies today with a chance of showers early this morning. Skies will clear up this morning with a high today 16. UV index 9 or very high. Clear tonight, a low plus 3 with a risk of frost. Tomorrow, sunny with a high 15. UV index 8 or very high. Cloudy skies on Friday with a high of 16 degrees. Right now, it's currently 13 in Brantford, 10 degrees in Kitchener, and 12 degrees in Hamilton. I'm Rob Kerwane.

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And kicking things off, it's you, me, and country music. It's the perfect way to start the day. How are you? 1-877-505-3692. Hit us up on the text line. You can always call, leave a voicemail, or send us an audio note, text, whatever. We're here for you. We love knowing what you're up to in the morning. And yes, what a morning it is. Temperatures dipped right down, but not too bad as far as forecast. Everything should clear up a little later this morning. Not bad. I mean, we were spoiled yesterday and the day before for the last couple of days as far as heat. And boy, did we ever pay for that heat last night. And we'll talk about that. Quite the story for you. Quite the story. Very TL. Very TL. Oh my goodness. Last night was a wild, wild ride. Let's see what's going on. It's just you, me, and country music. Now that's the perfect way to start the day. We're going to find you a good morning mind bender today to see who's going to take that $100 OLG voucher home. Ryan has your, what does Ryan have this afternoon? Bailey Zimmerman tickets. We have your Reklaws and Dean Brody tickets up for grabs at 7 a.m. I believe it's at 7, so stick around. You never know what you could win. Plus, you can go to our website and score yourself tickets to the Ontario Country Music Awards happening on May 31st. And that will be a great time, too. A lot of our favorites will be there, and they're going to be performing. And there's always something that you can win. But the best part, you, me, and country music. That's the best way to start the day. And we're so glad that you're starting it with us right here on Hot Country Mornings.

0: Merlot Hotel Flamingo. Motel Flamingo. Looks like we took that one back, didn't we? Wow. 1-877-505-3692. Coffee cheers. Check in. Say hi. Let us know what you're up to this morning. Last night. Let's talk about it. So I went to the grocery store. I didn't want to. Like, it was like 4-ish, and I'm like, oh, you know, I gotta go. Today's the last day of a sale, and it was a really great deal for steak. And I'm like, you know, I need to go. I need to I need to be prepared for the week. So by the time I convinced myself that I should go and, you know, fight traffic because I decide to go while it's rush hour and you get a parking spot and you go in, you get everything. And I'm walking up to the car like, wow, those clouds look a little suspicious, don't they? But whatever, I have things to do tonight. Mama needs to dye her roots because we could see some gray coming through. So I knew what I was doing last night. Like, I had a plan. So I am putting hair dye in my hair. Okay. And then all of a sudden we get this alert on our phone saying basically take cover, the emergency. And I'm like, what the heck is going on? So I had to stop what I was doing, rush the dog outside. Because I'm like, okay, if it's going to be a while. He literally walks out, downpour. He almost got blown away. He decided, nope, not today. And he came back in and I am standing there with hair dye, trying to slap it on my head as fast as possible. Because I'm thinking, I am so screwed right now. Because if we have to take cover and we got to head to the basement, my hair will fall out. Like, I was like, oh, you know, 2 more minutes. Oh, it's not too bad. Meanwhile, I'm seeing things blowing across everybody's backyard. I'm like, it's like the Wizard of Oz out there. And I'm going, oh my gosh, 5 more minutes. Like, I was traumatized. But hey, the hair dye came out. I have stains all over my face. But hey, I beat the twister, right? Good morning, guys.
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0: Cloudy skies to start the day, then everything will clear up. High of 16. Overnight, clear skies, low plus 3. And for Thursday, sunny skies, a little windy, high of 15 with a clear low plus 5. Friday, cloudy, high of 16. And a look ahead to the weekend. Saturday, showers, windy, high of 16. Sunday, cloudy skies, high of 18.
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2: Starting to wake up a little bit right now on the Brantford City streets. In less than an hour's time, the work begins in Nelson between Stanley and Park. It goes on until May the 25th, 7 a.m. to 5 p.m. daily. As we're also looking at work on the Lorne Bridge that wraps up later today, finally at 4:30. Summer's coming in hot, so why not turn up the chill with Smirnoff Ice? Fresh new look, same OG flavor, 19 plus. 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I'm Dan Dealey. That's Hot Country Traffic.
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0: 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Ooh, is the NFL ready for more Aaron Rodgers headlines? 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
1: 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Yeah, let's do it. 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
4: Riley Green tells Country Living magazine that he'd rather write breakup songs than love songs. He said, unfortunately, breakup songs always come pretty natural to him. For some reason, it's a lot harder for him to write love songs. And Jordan Davis was recently doing an interview with GQ magazine when he said his biggest worry is he's not being a good father to his children. He said he's so busy with his career, he's always trying to find time so that he can balance his family life and his work life. And Luke Combs tells People magazine that he never thought he could actually be a singer for a living. He said he kicks himself all the time because he can't figure out how this all came together, but he's loving every second of it. And Lainey Wilson tells Extra that she used to pretend she was Shania Twain when she was younger. She told them, I used to put on my leopard pants and I would pretend I was Shania Twain. I would jump on the bed and sing really loud, and that's the lowdown.

that we're starting our day off together. 1-877-505-3692. I'm Tracy Lynn. This is Hot Country Mornings. Good morning. Shout out goes out to Greg. You're out bright and early again. Yep, another day. Happy hump day. It's Wednesday. Hard to believe, right? I know, short week. It's going to go by fast. I'm already backed up a day. If you're like me, I know you guys are the same. You're like, okay, my mind frame is not thinking that it's Wednesday because we're trying to get caught up from the day that we had off. It's always fun and games on a long weekend. And then when we get back to the grind, it's like, oh, man, oh, this is going to be a long one. But it's a good thing that we're hanging out together. 1-877-505-3692. Hit us up on the text line. Check in. Say hi. We're all recovering from our wild night. The emergency weather alerts. You know, some people in the car, I've seen your socials. It was crazy. I'm glad everyone is safe. There was just a lot of damage in areas. So check in and let us know that you're okay this morning, okay? We know it was a wild, wild night. Today is the 20th day of May. It's World Bee Day and National High Heels Day. Yeah, I went with the sneakers. No high heels today. No. All about the sneakers and comfort. And your $100 OLG Morning Mind Bender is up for grabs right now. Your voucher. Here's your question. And remember, if you haven't won anything in the last little bit, okay, you have to share the love. 9% of people who were scared of these as kids are still afraid of them as adults. What is it? Let's see if you can get it. Remember, share the love on that text line. We want everybody to win. Jordan Davis now, 6:34. I'm Tracy Lynn, and this is Hot Country Mornings.

0: Johnny Walker. Oh, I love that song. How great is that? Josh, congratulations on all your success. I love that Johnny Walker, Walker Back to Me. Like, that is so clever. I just love his music. You know what? We are so lucky to have amazing Canadian talent. 1-877-505-3692. 9% of people who were scared of these as kids are still afraid of them as adults. Of course, we have a winner right away. Good morning to Angel. Angel got it. The answer is balloons. She was the first one on the text line to answer that. So good morning, Sharon, Lorraine, Rachel, John, Tanya, Chantel, Yolanda, Lekka, Troy. Good morning. Good morning. Good morning. And we have someone here that does not have, oh, maybe, let's see. I'm trying to see if Amanda, I think your name is Amanda. If it is, well, welcome to the party. And we have a special message to give out. We have a listener, Lorraine. She's tuning in and she's saying, good morning, Tracy Lynn. I was wondering if you could give a shout out to the Markham Stouffville Hospital and their emergency room staff. Wonderful people. Was there for a long time and many single people. And every single person who we interacted with was fantastic. So that is amazing. Well, Lorraine, we're glad to see that you're out of the ER. And coffee cheers to all of our nurses and emergency response workers. So, yeah, we definitely couldn't do it without you. Thanks for taking care of us. Hey, good morning, Eric. Eric's popped in on the text line as well. And, yes, so congratulations goes out to Angel. And then we'll find out who the winner will be for tomorrow. We're going to start shaking things up. I might have to change the time on this. You guys are very, very smart. You guys want those OLG vouchers. 1-877-505-3692. Check in, say hi, let us know what you're up to this morning. And yes, coming up shortly are the Rec Law tickets that we have up for grabs.
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0: Cloudy skies today, clearing up a little later this morning. High of 16 degrees today. Clear skies overnight, low of +3. We have a risk of frost, so cover up your plants. And for Thursday, sunny skies, high of 15 with a clear low of +5. Friday, cloudy, high of 16. And a look ahead to your weekend. Saturday, showers, windy, high of 16. Sunday, cloudy skies, high of 18.
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2: Starting to wake up a little bit right now on the Brantford City streets. In less than an hour's time, the work begins in Nelson between Stanley and Park. That goes on until May the 25th, 7 a.m. to 5 p.m. daily. As we're also looking at work on the Lorne Bridge that wraps up later today, finally at 4:30. Summer's coming in hot, so why not turn up the chill with Smirnoff Ice? 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I'm Dan Deely, that's Hot Country Traffic.
3: 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You decide if it's a Bailey Zimmerman song. 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
3: Good morning. It's currently 11 degrees in Brantford, 8 in Kitchener, and 11 in Hamilton. The dollar's trading for 72.56 cents U.S., and gas is holding at $1.92.9 cents per liter at most GTA stations. It is Wednesday, May the 20th, and I'm Rob Kerwain. Hamilton police are appealing to the public for help in identifying a driver who hit an 8-year-old girl in Stony Creek. It happened on the holiday Monday around 7:30 p.m. in the area of Barton Street and McNally Road. An 8-year-old was riding her scooter on Barton Street when a maroon-colored pickup truck towing a boat trailer struck her. The girl suffered serious but non-life-threatening injuries. Police are seeking to identify the driver of the pickup truck and are asking them to come forward to assist investigators. Officers are also looking for witnesses and are asking anyone with information, dash cam footage, or nearby surveillance recordings to come forward. Higher gas prices, driven mainly by the war in Iran, pushed inflation higher in April, but some economists argue the conflict's looming costs have not been fully captured in the latest price data. Stats Can says inflation rose to 2.8% in April, the highest annual inflation rate since May 2024. The April report marks a jump from March's inflation rate of 2.4%. Stats Can said the cost of gasoline was 28.6% higher year over year last month, as conflict in the Middle East disrupted global oil shipments, sending costs soaring at the gas pump. April also marked the switch to more expensive summer gasoline blends at stations across the country. Licensed Ontario restaurants and bars will be allowed to sell alcohol until 4 a.m. during the upcoming FIFA World Cup. The province announced the temporary extension Tuesday morning, saying it would help support tourism and local businesses during the international soccer tournament. Last call for alcohol service is typically 2 a.m., though the Ontario government has made temporary changes in the past for major sporting events. The LCBO will also have extended hours at 27 stores in the GTA in Ottawa between June 11th and July 19th. In sports, Colorado Avalanche, who have only needed 9 games to win 2 best-of-7 playoff series, host the Vegas Golden Knights tonight in the opening game of the Western Conference Final. The Golden Knights eliminated the Utah Mammoth and Anaheim Ducks in back-to-back 6-game series. Your Hot Country forecast, cloudy skies with a chance of showers early this morning. Skies will clear up this morning with a high today of 16. Clear tonight, a low plus 3 with a risk of frost. Tomorrow, sunny, a high 15. Cloudy on Friday, a high of 16 degrees. Right now it's 11 in Brantford, 8 in Kitchener, and 11 in Hamilton. I'm Rob Kerwain.
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3: 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Remember.

Yes. Oh, yes. You guys want those tickets, don't you? Well, we will call the winner in just about a minute, okay? A minute and 23 seconds. And if we call you, you have to answer. If you don't answer, we got to go on to the next person, okay? So I'm just letting you know that we will be calling the winner in a minute and 12 seconds, okay? So there you go. I thought this was interesting. We stop worrying about what other people think of us at the age of 46. A new survey finds that we stop worrying about what other people think of us in and around the age of 46. The survey of adults 55 plus also found that we don't feel comfortable in our own skin until we turn 42. Now, I agree. I agree with this whole 46 thing, okay? Like, you're mid-40s. Like, you basically are like, whatever. Like, whatever. Do you guys agree with this? 1-877-505-3692. Now, maybe you're a younger person right now and you're listening. And by the way, welcome to the party. I want you chiming in on this conversation. Are you at that point yet? Or do you actually, can you be honest that you do worry about what people think of you? Me, I'm mid-40s. And I'm owning it, okay? I am owning my age, and I have to say, I don't even care anymore. I'm at that stage. I don't care. Do you? Be honest, okay? Be honest. 1-877-505-3692. Do you care? Do you worry about what people think of you? I feel like our text line is like our therapy line, okay? And that's why it's there. Jumi and country music, it is the perfect way to start the day. Tucker Wetmore now, 712. You better answer your phone. This is Hot Country Mornings.

0: So we were talking moments ago about how we stop worrying about what other people think of us at the age of 46. We have Tanya chiming in on the conversation. I'm 36 and I do not care. Take me, leave me. Life has a way of showing you what's important and your looks just aren't it. Girl, queen, thanks for chiming in on that conversation. We really appreciate you guys. I agree with this. I've stopped worrying. I don't care anymore. You know what I do care about is getting our winner on the line of those Dean Brody and Reklaw tickets. You guys heard the cue to text moments ago, and we said you better answer your phone, because if you don't answer, we always have to go on to the next one. And let's get to the phone line right now.
1: Hello.
0: Good morning. Is this Justin?
1: It is.
0: Justin, it's Tracy Lynn calling from High Country Mornings.
1: Tracy, how you doing?
0: I'm doing great. It's Wednesday, hump day, why not, right?
1: Well, that's it.
0: What are you doing right now?
1: I am just driving home from dropping off the wife at work.
0: Oh, well, yeah. You're dropping her off? So there's more than just you in the car?
1: I was. Yeah, she just
0: darn.
1: Got out,
0: yeah. Darn, I think you need to pull around, do a U-ey, get back over there. Go into her work and tell her that you guys are off to see Dean Brody and the Reklaws. You're today's winner.
1: Oh, that's amazing. Thank you so much.
0: So you're off to see Dean Brody, the Reklaws, on their Hometown Heroes tour at the RBC Amphitheater in Toronto, September 24th.
1: Beautiful. Thank you. That's awesome. She's going to love it.
0: Congratulations. You scored yourself a pair of tickets. Say good morning to everybody listening.
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2: Country weather.
0: Cloudy skies to start the day. Clearing this morning. High of 16 degrees. Clear skies overnight. Low plus 3. Now we do have a risk of frost. Cover up your plants. And for Thursday, sunny skies. High of 15 with a clear low of 5. Friday, cloudy skies. High of 16 with a cloudy low of 9. Saturday, windy showers. High of 16. And Sunday, cloudy skies with a high of 18 degrees.
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3: Well, nothing out of the ordinary so far in the Brantford City streets. Usual delays on Rest Acres around Bethel and Colburn. West Street starting to fill up a little bit. If you're heading northbound toward the 403 before you reach Clarence, it really begins there. St. Paul and Brant starting to do its thing this morning. Same on Colburn. 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I'm Dan Dealey. That's Hot Country Traffic.
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2: Megan Maroney was recently doing an interview with CountryNow.com when she said she rarely checks her DMs. She says, I stay away from my DMs. I don't go anywhere near there. It's scary. It's a dark place, and it's one that you just don't want to see. And Jason Aldean tells Music Mail magazine that his wife is in love with watching squirrels. He says, Brittany absolutely loves squirrels. She likes to feed them. She loves when they come and visit her on the picnic table. And John Party tells Country Now that his youngest daughter loves making coffee for him. She's got a little coffee cup, a little teacup, and she loves stirring it. And she brings me a little cup, and she's like, it's ready, Daddy. And Luke Bryan has had some wild autograph requests. Entertainment Now quotes him as saying, I had a girl want me to sign her catheter pump one time. Gross. Had a dude wanting me to sign his arm, and he said he was having it cut off next week. And that is the lowdown.

Luke Holmes, sleepless in a hotel room. Good morning. How are you? Coffee cheers. We hope you're having a great start to your day. So I've got a question for you. Have you used ChatGPT or any other AI platforms to predict life stuff, haircut, makeup, life decisions? I have 100%. And you know, it's been pretty bang on. I actually enjoyed the responses to me. Well, tarot card readers are now turning to ChatGPT for guidance. A new study has found that they're heading over to ChatGPT, not only here, but in the U.S. and in Mexico. They're looking for AI guidance to make sure that they are on the right track. They have some self-doubt. And it says that ChatGPT AI is giving them a fresh outlook. So now people are all going to ChatGPT and asking them for life advice. I Googled my horoscope. I didn't Google it. ChatGPT told me my horoscope today. And it says, hey, Capricorn, today is all about balance. You've been carrying a lot lately, work, expectations, everyone else's problems. But the universe today is nudging you to focus on yourself. Okay, and it's saying today your vibe, confident, grounded, quietly unstoppable. My lucky energy sign is man. I feel like a woman. My lucky color, deep purple. Number 8 is my lucky number. My career, there's supposed to be some conversations coming up. Trust your instinct. It says avoid impulse spending today, Capricorn, especially online shopping later tonight. Wow. I think ChatGPT knows that I like to do online shopping late at night. 1-877-505-3692. Are you using ChatGPT or any AI platforms to predict life stuff? Love to hear from you. Here's Chris Young now on Hot Country Mornings.

0: Florida Georgia Line, Tim McGraw. May we all. Good morning, 741. How are you? 1-877-505-3692. Hit us up on the text line asking you, have you used ChatGPT or other AI to predict life stuff? Haircut, hair color, makeup, life decisions. It seems like a lot of us are heading over to ChatGPT and AI to get these questions answered. I am guilty of it. I have used ChatGPT to ask about my hair, ask about a spring refresh for makeup, and I'll tell you, they were bang on. I mean, I asked for makeup tips on how to freshen up my look for spring, and it gave me some great recommendations, and the color was perfect. But then it also said you may want to try some eye cream. So I feel like ChatGPT thinks that it was being a little funny. It has a little bit of a humor to it, but I didn't ask for that part. A lot of people are going over to ChatGPT, but they're not just asking for hair, makeup, but this whole life decision thing. People are doubting themselves, and they're saying that ChatGPT and AI is giving them a fresh outside view. So what do you guys think about this? 1-877-505-3692. Would you take advice from ChatGPT or other AI? What do you think? I mean, I don't know if I'd be asking you for life advice. I don't even think ChatGPT or AI even wants to deal with me. I bet you they would probably turn around and be like, girl, you need help. Like serious help. You don't need ChatGPT answering your questions. 1-877-505-3692. The majority of us are using ChatGPT and other AI to predict our life stuff. Are you guys a part of this? Are you going to admit it? Come on. Admit it. You know it. You've asked ChatGPT or AI about something in your life. 1-877-505-3692. Good morning.
1: Country weather.
0: Well, it will clear up this morning. High of 16 today. Overnight, clear skies, low of +3. We do have a risk of frost coming our way. And for Thursday, sunny skies, high of 15 with a clear low of 5. And for Friday, cloudy skies, high of 16 with a clear low of 9. Saturday, showers, windy, high of 16. And for Sunday, cloudy skies with a high of 18.
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2: Pretty calm drive right now on the Brantford City streets. In less than an hour, we'll have the Lorne Bridge work on Colburn start up. And this wraps up at 4:30 today. 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I'm Dan Dealey. 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

Texas. Good morning, 751. Don't go anywhere. We have the news coming up and more fun. Good morning to Brianna and Tanya and Tiffany. We're talking about ChatGPT and AI on the text line. Why don't you join us? 1-877-505-3692. Here's Lee Bryce on Hot Country Mornings.

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2: Good morning. It's currently 10 degrees in Brantford, 8 in Kitchener, and 11 in Hamilton. The dollar is currently trading for 72.64 cents U.S. Gas is holding at $1.92.9 cents per liter at most GTA stations. It's Wednesday, May 20th, and I'm Rob Kerwain. A Kitchener driver is facing a careless driving charge after police say he drove over a man's leg. Saturday night around 10 p.m., a man was getting into the backseat of a rideshare vehicle in Waterloo around King Street North and Columbia Street West. The driver reportedly started to drive away before the 25-year-old was fully inside, causing him to fall over. The vehicle then ran over the man's leg, breaking his ankle. A 38-year-old man has now been charged with careless driving, causing bodily harm. A union representing CBSA workers says Ottawa should use federal employees instead of private contractors at immigration detention centers. The federal government is putting $238 million towards contracted security, with much of that funding coming from existing budgets. CBSA says the money is meant to maintain services as current contracts expire rather than add more guards. CBSA says contracted staff receive training in areas including mental health response, de-escalation, and high-risk incidents. The Prime Minister's office is responding to criticism from BC Premier David Eby. Eby says Canada does not work when Ottawa gives too much preference to separatist premiers. Eby and Prime Minister Mark Carney are set to meet today, a week after Ottawa signed a deal with Alberta. At that meeting between Carney and Premier Daniel Smith, promises were made about a new pipeline to the BC coast and a lower carbon tax for Alberta. The PMO says the federal government will work with all provinces and territories on getting big things built for the benefit of all Canadians. In sports, Ben Rice hit a two-run homer that broke a fifth-inning tie, and the New York Yankees held off the visiting Toronto Blue Jays 5-4 yesterday. Toronto took a 3-0 lead in the fourth, but Ryan McMahon pulled New York even with a three-run shot off starter Dylan Cease following two walks in the fourth. The Jays have now lost two in a row in six of their last nine. The AL rivals play again today. Your Hot Country forecast, cloudy skies with a chance of showers early this morning. Skies will clear up with a high today of 16. Clear skies tonight, a low of plus 3 with a risk of frost. Tomorrow, sunny skies with a high of 15, a UV index of 8 or very high. Friday, cloudy and a high of 16 degrees. Right now, it's 11 degrees in Brantford, 8 in Kitchener, and 11 degrees in Hamilton. I'm Rob Kerwain.
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1: She was dressed to kill. I was in my boots.

Mountain Jelly Roll Chevrolet. Good morning. Oh, good morning. How are you? It is 8:09. How's it going this morning? 1-877-505-3692. So we're talking about ChatGPT and AI this morning and how a lot of us are turning to ChatGPT and AI for life decisions. We're using it for tarot cards. We're looking for our horoscopes. And we're asking it more and more life decisions than we have in the past. Whereas many of us on the chat right now, we're saying how we have used it for hair and makeup. And Brianna saying, I also asked what haircut would suit me the best, and then I got it. I did the exact same thing. She said, I've asked chat what I should do with my income tax money, if I should pay it in a lump sum on my truck payment or put it into savings, maybe do a Europe trip. They said, because I pay next to nothing in interest for the truck, that I should top up my emergency fund and put the rest towards paying for the trip to Europe. You know what, ChatGPT? Thank you for encouraging us to live our life. I love that they're saying, you got to be a little responsible. But you also have to have a little fun. So there you go. I thought that was really great. What do you guys think? 1-877-505-3692. Tanya's saying, yeah, I use it too. I've used it to annoy my kids. I looked up sentences and words that I could use that I could be cool. And my kids had no idea what they meant. It was actually really hilarious. I'll have to do some cringe phrases too and get ChatGPT to make me look cool. Yeah. Kane Brown now, 8:11. We are so glad that you are hanging out with us and starting your day right here on iCountry Mornings.

0: things never change.
1: Della Smith and Hardy, some things never change. You know what? That is correct. Good morning, Nicole. Oh, my goodness. Okay, so Nicole went to ChatGPT and wrote, asked it, what would I look like with a mullet? And she sent the photo. Oh, my gosh. Well, hey, it's kind of really Joan Jett looking. I like it. I'm digging it. Thanks, Nicole. 1-877-505-3692. Asking you if you've used ChatGPT or AI to predict your life. Maybe horoscopes, hair change, color change in your hair, makeup. I've quite enjoyed it. It's been correct. I don't know how it does it. But as far as life decisions, big, massive decisions, I mean, I'm not one to really take advice in the first place or listen to people. I'm not sure I would listen to ChatGPT, and I'm just being honest. So yeah, that's kind of the debate, the topic that we're talking about. A lot of us have dabbled in ChatGPT and AI. You know, how to respond to certain things. And, you know, a lot of us, we're doing the same thing. We're getting makeover advice, which is pretty cool. And then you get to see what you would look like with that hairstyle. So that's even cooler. And yeah, thanks, guys. Good morning. 1-877-505-3692. It's Wednesday. It is May 20th. It is 8:16. Not too bad for temperatures. I mean, it's going to clear up a little later this morning. Some areas still getting a little bit of rain. We've all recovered from last night's emergency. Oh, man, I have never put hair dye on my hair so fast. I'm like, why does it have to have like a tornado watching? Like, I literally got hair dye in my hair dripping off of my face. And they're like, take cover. It's like, nope, I got another 20 minutes, man. There is no way I am waiting this out. I was up against the tornado. 1-877-505-3692. Good morning, guys.
2: Country weather.
1: Cloudy skies to start the day, clearing up this morning, high of 16, overnight clear skies, low of +3. We do have a risk of frost coming our way, and for Thursday, sunny skies, high of 15 with a clear low of +5. Friday, cloudy skies, high of 16 with a low of 9, and for Saturday, showers, windy, high of 16, Sunday, cloudy skies with a high of 18.
2: Hot country traffic.
3: A little busy right now on Rest Acres. If you're anywhere around the 403, we are having construction happening around the area and a little bit busy around Bethel as well. We're looking at the usual volume delays on Colburn going eastbound toward Brant, and again at Wayne Gretzky Parkway and at 18, which turns into Garden Avenue. Summer's coming in hot, so why not turn up the chill with Smirnoff Ice, fresh new look, same OG flavor, 19 plus. Please enjoy responsibly. I'm Dan Dealey. That's Hot Country Traffic.
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1: 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Yeah, let's do it. 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
0: Let's hear it.
4: Megan Maroney was recently doing an interview with CountryNow.com when she said she rarely checks her DMs. She says, I stay away from my DMs. I don't go anywhere near there. It's scary. It's a dark place, and it's one that you just don't want to see. And Jason Aldean tells Music Mail magazine that his wife is in love with watching squirrels. He says, Brittany absolutely loves squirrels. She likes to feed them. She loves when they come and visit her on the picnic table. And John Party tells Country Now that his youngest daughter loves making coffee for him. She's got a little coffee cup, a little teacup, and she loves stirring it. And she brings me a little cup, and she's like, it's ready, Daddy. And Luke Bryan has had some wild autograph requests. Entertainment Now quotes him as saying, I had a girl want me to sign her catheter pump one time. Gross. Had a dude wanting me to sign his arm, and he said he was having it cut off next week. And that is the lowdown.

0: you coming back?
1: Don't worry, I always come back to you. It's you, me, and country music. I'm Tracy Lynn. This is Hot Country Mornings. We are so glad that you decide to hang out with us every day, every weekday morning. You start your day right here on Hot Country Mornings. It's 8:33. Happy hump day. Happy Wednesday. Not too bad for temperatures. I mean, definitely a lot cooler than we have experienced over the last few days. And we'll get to weather in just a few moments. But yeah, last night, what a wild, wild weather experience we all had. The alarms on our phones going off, the alerts going off on TV, no matter if you were listening to the radio, wherever, whatever you were doing, you knew that it was time to take cover. I had just gotten home from doing some groceries, and then I came home and I knew last night it was the night that I was going to dye my hair. I wanted to get those roots done, and I have it in my hair. And then all of a sudden it's like, rah, rah, take cover, wild winds. And I'm like, oh my gosh. I ran down to get the dog outside because I thought, okay, he's got to go out in case this is going to be a long night, right? As soon as I opened up the door, he ran out, ran back in because the weather had started. He almost blew away. And I slept on all that hair dye. I didn't care about all the stains on my face. And I'm just like waiting for the next alert of saying, you know, take cover right now, because it was saying, you know, wild winds. It's coming. It's coming our way. We saw the social posts and I'm like, give me 10 more minutes. I got to rinse in about 10. Rinse in 10 and then I'll do whatever you want. 1-877-505-3692. We'd love to hear from you. It's always fun when we get to share a story. See, if you're wondering if you're normal. Yeah, we're normal. Just listen to one of my stories, right? Jason Aldean on High Country Mornings.

day, Potts Farm was a place to go. Load a truck up, hit the dirt road. Jump the barbed wire, spread the word. Light the bonfire and call the girls. King in the can and the Marlboro man. Jack and Jim were a few good men. Where you learn how to kiss and cuss and fight too. Better watch out for the boys in blue. And all this small town, he said, she said. Ain't it funny how rumors spread? Like I know something y'all don't know. Man, that talk is getting old. You better mind your business, man. Watch your mouth. For I have to knock that loud mouth out. I'm tired of talking, man. Y'all ain't listening. The old dirt road.

days, the way we were raised in our southern ways. And we like cornbread and biscuits, and if it's broke around here, we fix it. I can take y'all where you need to go, down to my hood, back in them woods. We do it different round here, that's right, but we sure do it good, and we do it all night. 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

0: Matt Lermer, low slide, and we are sliding through another morning together. Happy hump day. It's 8:42. How are you? Good morning, good morning. We've had a lot of fun this morning on our hotline talking about AI and ChatGPT and how, yeah, we're going to it for decisions from makeovers, hair decisions. I have to say, it's bang on. I actually quite like it. And, you know, it's there. It's a good tool to use. There's positives and there's negatives to it. So you just got to be careful. 1-877-505-3692. Make a stop over on our Hot Country website so you are up to date on all the contesting and all the giveaways. Congrats to our winner, Justin, who scored himself tickets to Dean Brody and the Recklaws at the 7 o'clock hour. And Angel won the Morning Mindbender. And Ryan, this afternoon, will have those Bailey Zimmerman tickets. And if you head over to our website and click contest, you can enter to win some tickets to our Country Music Awards happening. The Ontario Country Music Awards are happening on the 31st. And you never know who's going to take home some awards. I'm really hoping that Hot Country brings home another win this year. That would be great, wouldn't it? Still debating on what I'm wearing. Every year, I always leave it to the last minute. But I always like to have a theme. I like to have a certain look. I like to, like, you know, I just don't know yet. I've left it to the last minute. Of course, I always do every year. 1-877-505-3692. Oh, man. It's been a wild morning. It was like our wild evening that we had. Everyone taking cover and hopefully you're okay. Hopefully property, there's no damage. You know, we asked you today as well to check in and say hi so that we knew that everyone was doing okay. It is a strange week because those long weekends, they're bittersweet, aren't they? Like, we love a long weekend, but then it's a short work week. And we're all trying to cram in everything, get caught up on emails, get caught up on everything. And it's okay because Hot Country is going to get you through your day. It's you, me, and country music, and it's the perfect way to start the day.
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0: Cloudy skies to start the day, clearing this morning, high of 16, clear skies overnight, low plus 3. We do have a risk of frost tonight. Thursday, sunny skies, high of 15 with a clear low of plus 5. Friday, cloudy skies, high of 16, low of 9. And for the weekend, Saturday, windy showers, high of 16 with a low of 11. Sunday, cloudy skies, high of 18.
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2: Busy one right now. We are seeing the effects of a road work like the one in Paris. Governors is a bit slow around Dundas as well. Both directions around Paris Road because of the work between there and Oak Park. The work at Rest Acres, it is slow in both directions as you approach the 403 this morning. Keep that in mind. It's heavier than usual. Summer's coming in hot, so why not turn up the chill with Smirnoff Ice? Fresh new look, same OG flavor, 19 plus. 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I'm Dan Dealey. That's Hot Country traffic.
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It's You, Me, and Country Music. It's the perfect way to start the day. A mix of sun and cloud today. Temperatures hanging around 16. We hope you're enjoying your workday playlist. Up next, we have Dylan Scott with What He'll Never Have on iCountry 93.9.

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Thanks, Bruce. Thanks, Krista. I'm Tracy Lynn, and this is Hot Country 93.9.

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I'm Tracy Lynn. 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You get a pair of tickets, some merch, some vinyl, and then you get to be a roadie for the afternoon. And this afternoon with Ryan, he's got some Bailey Zimmerman tickets. 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
1: Chris Stapleton and White Horse. Well, we hope that you have a wonderful day. 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All the fun starting back up at 6 a.m. Enjoy your workday playlist. And then Ryan this afternoon will be taking over the hot seat. Dean Brody, a man without a woman. We'll see you tomorrow morning. 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

In a six pack, $20 and a shoulder tap. 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Friday, driving double feature. 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
2: A mix of sun and cloud today. High of 16. Overnight clear skies. Low of +3. We do have a risk of frost coming our way. And for Thursday, sunny skies. High of 15 with a clear low of +5. Friday, cloudy. High of 16. And a look ahead to your weekend. Saturday, bringing showers. Windy. High of 16. Sunday, cloudy skies with a high of 18. 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And what is he thinking these days? 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Ooh, is the NFL ready for more Aaron Rodgers headlines? 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
11: 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Do you have Luke Combs tickets in there? If not, you have to get them now. He'll be stopping by Rogers Stadium in Toronto for back-to-back shows on June 5th and June 6th. And of course, Niagara native Tim Hicks, he's coming to the Opera House in Toronto on June 12th. We've got Post Malone and Jelly Roll. They're bringing their wild stadium tour to

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work just started allowing us to listen to music at work. Since then, people asked why I'm in a great mood. I told them I'm listening to Hot Country 93.9. 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
2: A mix of sun and cloud today. High of 16, overnight clear skies, low of plus 3. We do have a risk of frost coming our way. And for Thursday, sunny skies, high of 15 with a clear low of plus 5. Friday, cloudy, high of 16. And a look ahead to your weekend. Saturday, bringing showers, windy, high of 16. Sunday, cloudy skies with a high of 18.
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0: 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Hot Country weather.
3: A mix of sun and cloud today, high of 16, overnight clear skies, low of plus 3. We do have a risk of frost coming our way. And for Thursday, sunny skies, high of 15 with a clear low of plus 5. Friday, cloudy, high of 16. And a look ahead to your weekend, Saturday bringing showers, windy, high of 16. Sunday, cloudy skies with a high of 18. 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We are talking football. Catch the latest episode because we are breaking down the latest drama surrounding Aaron Rodgers. And what is he thinking these days? Another comeback coming? Ooh, is the NFL ready for more Aaron Rodgers headlines? 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
2: 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Hot Country weather.
3: A mix of sun and cloud today. High of 16, overnight clear skies, low of plus 3. We do have a risk of frost coming our way. And for Thursday, sunny skies, high of 15 with a clear low of plus 5. Friday, cloudy, high of 16. And a look ahead to your weekend. Saturday, bringing showers, windy, high of 16. Sunday, cloudy skies with a high of 18.
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Hot Country 93.9. It's Ryan on your Wednesday afternoon. Today is National Streaming Day, which every day is streaming day, to be honest with you. But I took a look at the top four shows, the most streamed shows in Canada right now. Perfect Match is at number four. Nemesis is at number three. And number two, Worst Ex Ever. And at number one, The Roast of Kevin Hart. Have you watched that just yet? It was uncomfortable. It was a roast. It was just, and I think these roasts are getting more and more out of control, meaning like the jokes are getting deeper and deeper. And a lot of the jokes just felt too real. You know what I mean? If you haven't watched it just yet, buckle up because it is a roller coaster of a ride, that's for sure. But check it out, The Roast of Kevin Hart on Netflix right now on National Streaming Day. It's Justin Moore, Tom's Ticket on Hot Country 93.9. Good afternoon, y'all.

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0: 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If you got an email today and it was talking about a bread price fixing class action settlement and it says, hey, you got an e-transfer. Don't think it's a scam. It's not. It's great. It's real. It's real money. Yeah. Loblaws and George Weston Limited are officially paying out that massive $500 million settlement that they were accused of artificially driving up the price of bread and buns and bagels for over a decade. Now, depending on whether or not you accepted that gift card back in 2017, remember it was like $25. Yeah. You either got $24 in your bank account or you got $49. Either way, it's free money. Free money's free money. And with how insane prices are for food, for everything, for gas, that bread cash is going right back in my gas tank.
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99. It's Ryan. Thanks so much for having me on this afternoon. Coming up after 3 o'clock, we're going to play another round of Bailey or Not for some Bailey Zimmerman tickets. He's going to be at the RBC Amphitheater on June 18th. If I call you, I'm going to have to sing to you through the phone, okay? It's going to be uncomfortable for the both of us, but we'll get through it. I'm going to sing some song lyrics. You got to let me know if they are Bailey or not.

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1: I actually came to work one day, turned on the radio. 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I love it. 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

We have one of the hottest collabs in years. 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

0: Here's Ryan with his Most People Are Good story of the day.
1: Got to give a big shout out to Morgan Wallen, who quietly stepped up in a massive way for a young fan. So last summer, he met an 8-year-old boy by the name of Jameson, who was fighting multiple aggressive cancers. And Morgan was even wearing Jameson's charity bracelet on stage that night. Tragically, Jameson passed away recently. But his mom just revealed that Morgan Wallen secretly stepped in and completely covered the cost of the funeral. Everything. All of it. And that is incredible. That's a classy move right there from Morgan Wallen. I mean, he didn't do it for the headlines. He didn't do it for the views of the clicks. He just wanted to help out and help a grieving family. I think that is just a true class act, and it just proves that most people are good.
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3: Megan Maroney was recently doing an interview with CountryNow.com when she said she rarely checks her DMs. She says, I stay away from my DMs. I don't go anywhere near there. It's scary. It's a dark place, and it's one that you just don't want to see. And Jason Aldean tells Music Mail magazine that his wife is in love with watching squirrels. He says, Brittany absolutely loves squirrels. She likes to feed them. She loves when they come and visit her on the picnic table. And John Party tells Country Now that his youngest daughter loves making coffee for him. She's got a little coffee cup, a little teacup, and she loves stirring it. And she brings me a little cup, and she's like, it's ready, Daddy. And Luke Bryan has had some wild autograph requests. Entertainment Now quotes him as saying, I had a girl want me to sign her catheter pump one time. Gross. Had a dude wanting me to sign his arm, and he said he was having it cut off next week. And that is the lowdown.
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1: Quite cool overnight, a low of 3 and clear. 15 degrees and sunshine for your Thursday. By Friday, cloudy and 16. Right now, it's quite mild, 13 degrees. That's your Hot Country 93.9 weather.
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2: Text your name to 1-877-505-3692 if you want to play Bailey or Not. I will call you and I will sing to you. And you got to let me know if the lyrics are Bailey or not. 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
2: Emily, it's Ron from Hot Country Radio. How are you?
1: I'm great. How are you?
2: Doing good. You ready to hear me sing?
1: Sure.
2: This is going to get so awkward. Okay, I'm going to sing some song lyrics. Emily, you just got to let me know if you think they're Bailey or not. You ready?
1: Yeah.
2: All right, here we go. Help me out. 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Tell me, when did our young love get so old?

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1: Is it? Ryan, congratulations, my man. You successfully identified that, yes, those lyrics are from his brand new single, Chevy Silverado. Ryan, you are going to see Bailey Zimmerman at the RBC Amphitheater on June 18th. Congratulations, pal.
0: Awesome. Thanks a lot.
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3: Jammed on the westbound 401 from Highway 25 to pass the Guelph line. There's a crash cleanup. The right lane is blocked. And then another one approaching 6 South. Eastbound traffic is bunching up from 6 South to the Guelph line. Also, Highway 8, slow going both directions through Woodhill Road. That's due to construction. 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That's Hot Country Traffic.
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And a few throwbacks to remind you why you fell in love with country in the first place.

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It's Ryan on your Wednesday afternoon. You ever watch Ridiculousness on MTV? Remember Chanel West Coast on that show? Apparently, she's transitioning it to country music now. And she dropped a brand new song, actually. She's going by her real name, which is Chelsea. But the song's called Down to the Filter. She's a-

mean, it's not bad. Definitely catchy. It's got like some, you know, hard rock in the background there. I used to, it's kind of wild to think that Chanel used to do hip hop. I used to watch that show all the time and I had no idea that she was a hip hop star before this. I just thought she was just a co-host on that show with a wild laugh. But now that she's got this country track out and she's working on some new country music, you know what? Good for her for trying something new, for sure.

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0: You've got to love the fact that all the outdoor sports are back in action now, especially Forge FC. They're taking on Calvary FC at Hamilton Stadium on May 31st. 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
1: Hot Country weather.
0: Quite cool overnight, a low of 3 and clear. 15 degrees and sunshine for your Thursday. By Friday, cloudy and 16. Right now, it's quite mild, 13 degrees. That's your Hot Country 93.9 weather.
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1: Hot Country traffic.
3: Quite solid on the westbound QEW from 4 Drive all the way across to Burloak. HOV and two left lanes are blocked with a collision. You'll find westbound on the link past Dartnall also reports of a collision. And southbound on the Red Hill looks like problems past Barton off to the side, causing a big backup. It's the all-weather drive main event. 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I'm Jennifer Young. That's Hot Country traffic.
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My Country, 93.9. I'm Ryan. Thanks so much for having me on this afternoon. You ever wanted to be a part of an award show? Like to be able to witness it? You know, wonder what's happening when they cut to commercial break and see all the performances and how the setup happens and watch all the hardware get handed out. That's an exciting part of it as well. Well, the CMA Awards, the Country Music of Ontario Awards, is happening at Port Credit Arena in Mississauga on May 31st. And we want you to be a part of that night. So head over to HotCountry939.com and enter to win now, y'all.

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0: back to me, Hot Country 93.9. Gas prices out of control right now. It's the only thing we can really talk about. And people are getting creative to save a little bit of money. There's this one guy in New York. He ended up going viral. Mally Hightower. He pulled a broken pink Power Wheels Barbie Dream Camper car out of the trash. You know, the ones that like your kids would sit in and they got a, you know, they would propel the car with their feet underneath it. Right. So he strapped a power washer engine to it. And now he's driving this thing everywhere. His knees are pretty much next to his ears, but he's driving it everywhere and he's saving a little bit of money. You know what? You got to respect it. People got to do what they got to do these days. Save a little bit of cash, especially when it comes to the gas pumps. Also, speaking of gas pumps, tonight, no increase at the pumps per liter, which is kind of nice. Sitting steady right now, 187 on average. I mean, I did see a gas station this morning at 190, but we don't go to that one.
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2: Jammed on the westbound QEW in Oakville. Problems at Dorval. The two left lanes are blocked with a crash. And then westbound QEW at Burloak. HOV and two left lanes are also blocked with a crash. Take Upper Middle or Dundas instead. Eastbound traffic is heavy from the Guelph line as well. Westbound 401 slower than usual in Milton beyond Highway 25 towards the Guelph line, but troubles have been cleared. It's the all-weather drive main event. 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I'm Jennifer Young. That's Hot Country traffic.
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0: 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The cool part about what's happening on our website right now is you can actually check it out, and you can see the leaderboard. Kendall Lilly is in the lead right now, but barely, because Casey Nugent is right behind her, and then Wild Bloom is at number 3. 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

0: Morgan Wallen and Don't We on Hot Country 93.9. I'm Ryan, and thanks so much for allowing me to be a part of your Wednesday afternoon. We, for a long time, thought that ghosting was the worst thing that somebody could do to someone else. But now, apparently, the brand new dating red flag is emotional outsourcing. And it's where people are literally using AI chatbots, ChatGPT, Gemini, to write romantic text messages or even try to decode their own feelings. How am I feeling about this person? Do I really like them? They start asking all these chatbots for information. Basically, people are just letting robots do the heavy lifting in their relationship instead of actually being vulnerable, being a human being for that matter. And I get it, though. Not defending it. I just get it, because dating, from what I've been told right now, is exhausting. But, you know, passing off your emotions to a machine is wild. You know what I mean? Like, real relationships are supposed to be a little messy, a little awkward, but that's how you end up actually bonding with that person and come to liking them a little bit too much, where you end up getting down on one knee and want to marry them. But, you know, and if even if your partner catches you, you know, using AI like ChatGPT to write romantic text messages, you're probably going to have to use ChatGPT to also write you a really good apology to kind of get out of it. So just avoid it altogether.
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0: Quite cool overnight, a low of 3 and clear. 15 degrees and sunshine for your Thursday. By Friday, cloudy and 16. Right now, it's quite mild, 13 degrees. That's your Hot Country 93.9 weather.
1: Hot Country traffic.
2: Jam on the westbound QEW in Oakville. Problems at Dorval. The two left lanes are blocked with a crash. And then westbound QEW at Burloak. HOV and two left lanes are also blocked with a crash. Take Upper Middle or Dundas instead. Eastbound traffic is heavy from the Guelph line as well. Westbound 401 slower than usual in Milton beyond Highway 25 towards the Guelph line, but troubles have been cleared. It's the all-weather drive main event. 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I'm Jennifer Young. That's Hot Country traffic.
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22: 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Do you have Luke Combs tickets in there? If not, you have to get them now. He'll be stopping by Rogers Stadium in Toronto for back-to-back shows on June 5th and June 6th. And of course, Niagara native Tim Hicks, he's coming to the Opera House in Toronto on June 12th. We've got Post Malone and Jelly Roll. They're bringing their wild stadium tour to Rogers Stadium on June 16th. Bailey Zimmerman, the cutie, he's going to pop by RBC Amphitheatre on June 18th. Then we have Megan Maroney. She'll be bringing her Cloud 9 tour to Scotiabank Arena in Toronto with Canadian JP Sachs opening. Then this July, one of my favorites, Little Big Town, they will be hitting up OLG stage at Fallsview Casino in Niagara Falls on July 10th. And July 16th is going to be a new country holiday in Ontario because Ella Langley, she was just announced for TD Coliseum in Hamilton, and we've got Tim McGraw at RBC Amphitheatre on July 16th too in Toronto. If anyone needs a concert buddy, let me know. Stick around on Hot Country Radio because we will have all of your upcoming concert announcements and of course more amazing ticket giveaways. We'll have Luke Combs tickets, North of Nowhere Festival tickets, and some special announcements soon too.
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0: Brantford, the votes are in. 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

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Speaking of Dean Brody, actually, he is going out on the road with Recluse on their Hometown Heroes Tour. They're going to be at the RBC Amphitheater in Toronto on September 24th. We want you to be there, too. So be listening to Hot Country Mornings with Tracy Lynn for your chance to win. She's got two tickets to give to you. Just be listening for the cue to text tomorrow morning, y'all. Coming up at song number four, it's Kane Brown.

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1: Hot Country traffic.
2: Busy volume on the westbound QEW, still from Ford Drive all the way out towards Brandt. Busy onto the 403 heading towards Main Street. Eastbound 403, troubles at King Street West, all cleared up. 403 in Brantford, that's wide open in both directions. Not aware of any recent trouble spots. Summer's coming in hot, so why not turn up the chill with the Smirnoff Ice? Fresh new look, same OG flavor, 19 plus. 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I'm Jennifer Young. That's Hot Country traffic.
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It's Ryan. Imagine for a second this Friday, you're at work, you're clicking away, and so is the clock. It's ticking away. You're thinking to yourself, ooh, I could really go for something cool and refreshing and sweet and creamy. 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
3: And this is

0: We've all had those moments. Bad ideas, worse decisions, the stories you probably shouldn't tell. But we're gonna anyway.
1: But what was I thinking?
0: This is What Was I Thinking? Let's relive the regret.
2: Dang, talk about the ultimate revenge. A woman ordered a massive $600 custom birthday cake for her boyfriend. But on the day that she was supposed to go pick it up, that morning she found out that he had cheated on her. So she called the baker, told her what happened. She actually offered the baker $100 to smash it. But the baker had a better idea. She went on social media, posted a viral video calling out the boyfriend by name and then setting the $600 giant custom cake on fire as if a way of just like giving him the bird with cake. Which, you know, huge shout out to that baker for having that woman's back. But I believe that revenge is a dish best served sweet. You know, I still would have thrown the birthday party. I still would have had all this guy's family and friends over. And just as everyone was having a great time, just turn around and tell everyone what he did. And that everyone gets to have a slice of that cake except for that cheating boyfriend. And everyone walks around, this cake is so tasty. Wish you could have some, you cheater. I would just, I would even have somebody, a complete stranger, come over and blow his candles out on his birthday and take his wish. Because this dude is absolutely nasty.
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2: Quite cool overnight with a low of 3, a few clouds expected, 15 and sunny for you Thursday. By Friday, 16 and cloudy. Right now it's 14 degrees. That's your hot country 93.9 weather. I'm Ryan. Thanks so much for allowing me to be a part of your Wednesday afternoon. Keep safe. Keep smiling, y'all.
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3: Busy volume on the westbound QEW, still from 4 Drive all the way out towards Brant. Busy onto the 403 heading towards Main Street. Eastbound 403 troubles at King Street West, all cleared up. 403 in Brantford, that's wide open in both directions, not aware of any recent trouble spots. Summer's coming in hot, so why not turn up the chill with the Smirnoff Ice? Fresh new look, same OG flavor, 19 plus, please enjoy responsibly. I'm Jennifer Young, that's Hot Country Traffic.
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1: On Highway 6 South, just north of Book Road, reports of a collision westbound 401. Still some delays heading in through Milton, Jamesdale Parkway to past Highway 25. A little bit slow through the Guelph line. Not aware of any recent trouble spots out through Kitchener, Cambridge, all the way out through to Woodstock. 403 in Brantford, that's moving well. It's the all-weather drive main event. 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I'm Jennifer Young. That's Hot Country Traffic.
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8: Megan Maroney was recently doing an interview with CountryNow.com when she said she rarely checks her DMs. She says, I stay away from my DMs. I don't go anywhere near there. It's scary. It's a dark place, and it's one that you just don't want to see. And Jason Aldean tells Music Mail magazine that his wife is in love with watching squirrels. He says, Brittany absolutely loves squirrels. She likes to feed them. She loves when they come and visit her on the picnic table. And John Party tells Country Now that his youngest daughter loves making coffee for him. She's got a little coffee cup, a little teacup, and she loves stirring it. And she brings me a little cup, and she's like, it's ready, Daddy. And Luke Bryan has had some wild autograph requests. Entertainment Now quotes him as saying, I had a girl want me to sign her catheter pump one time. Gross. Had a dude wanting me to sign his arm, and he said he was having it cut off next week. And that is the lowdown.
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9: Slowly, traffic is starting to improve on the West 401 in Milton. Delays through Highway 25. Not aware of any trouble spots all the way out towards the Tri-Cities and then heading towards Woodstock. 403 lightly traveled in Brantford. Still some lingering delays, though, heading into Hamilton westbound 403 from Waterdown Road towards Main Street. Summer's coming in hot, so why not turn up the chill with Smirnoff Ice? Fresh new look, same OG flavor, 19 plus. Please enjoy responsibly. I'm Jennifer Young. That's Hot Country Traffic.
8: 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Ooh, is the NFL ready for more Aaron Rodgers headlines? 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

0: 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We've taken the hottest 40 country songs from the past week and compiled a VIP list of bangers from 40 all the way to number one.
1: 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We are counting down your top 40 hits of the week. And this weekend, Brad Brempel from High Valley is in the hot seat. And our breakout artist spotlight is shining bright on Higgy Country. It's all about you, me, and country music, even on the weekends. 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